0: 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Morning comes whether you set your alarm or not. 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
1: Morning Love Drive.

That's Maria Clara by Sugarcane. 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Welcome back. It is now 9:42. Itong oras, ito ganito sa DTX 500 D3 Bio and Mighty C. Alang sa nangitag food supplement pabalikon sa kalawasan batok sa mga sakit-sakit, ilabi na kung Permicom BC. Wala kay tantong or saktong pahuay. Importante nga ligon ka nun na imong immune system. Gamitan na itong Power 3, oh. Ang D3 Bio, DTX 500, and Mighty C. Happy birthday sa mga Gemini babies who are celebrating their birthdays today. Ani ang mga celebrities or inila dere sa Philippines and outside the country ang ka-birthday ni mo. We have the Filipino actress and singer Morissette Amon, actor Wendy Valdez, and also Chuck Ali, and also the Filipino poet Ricardo Demetilio. So, gawa sa man, the actress and rapper from New York, Awkwafina, American actor Justin Long, English or American actor Stacey Ketch, and also an actor Dennis Heisberg. Happy, happy birthday. Wishing you more birthdays to come and of course, good health. Today naman, sa itong Filipino history, nitabo ni siya on June 2, 1899. Ang haba nito, pero wala ko choice ko kung wala yung makita. Ang Malolos Congress na declare a war sa United States. On June 2, 1899, ang pinakaunang Philippine Republic nga gigam-an og desisyon that irrevocably altered the trajectory sa struggle sa sovereignty. Ang Malolos Congress officially gi-issue ang proclamation nga pag-declare og pakig-away against the United States. While skirmishes and bloody campaigns nahitabo na raging for months, kani siyang specific date nagmarka og formal transition from localized resistance to an institutionalized state-level conflict.

declaration outline this tragic escalation. So on June 12, 1898, ang pag-declare sa Philippine independence. Sa December 10, 1898, ang Treaty of Paris. January 23, 1899, ang birth of the First Republic. February 4, 1899, ang outbreak of hostilities. And June 2, 1899, ang Malolos Proclamation of War. So by May 1899, ang Philippine military nag-atuba o severe setbacks. Ang superior firepower sa American forces under Major General Elwell Otis nag-push sa Republican government out of Malolos and nag-force sila nga mo-retreat further into Central Luzon. Amidst aning nga pressure, ang major political shift occurred si Apolinario Mabini isog nga uncompromising, sublime paralytic. Nag-serve siya as the president of the cabinet. Ni-resign siya. So, replaced siya ni Pedro Paterno, isa po ka-prominenteng figure who had previously brokered the 1897 Paco Biak na bato kauban ang Spanya. Ang cabinet ni Paterno initially nag-explore of peaceful resolution. So, dili sila ganahan og war. They want peace. So, they actively reach out to the American authorities and the Sherman Commission, ang pinakaunang U.S. Policy Committee nga gipadala para i-investigate ang islands. Nga mo request sila temporary armistice. So, ang mga Pinoy, ganahan rin sila to halt the bloodshed long enough para i-convene ang Malolos Congress and debate a framework sa regional autonomy. However, ang U.S. Military Command, nibalibad sila atong request. Si General Otis ni demand nga nothing short of absolute and conditional surrender. Gusto niya nga mo surrender ang mga revolutionary force. So, nagpabilin ang with no diplomatic recourse. And realizing ang U.S. intended nga mag-build og imperial administration on the ruins of their short-lived liberty, si Paterno on aniyang Congress nag-realize na ang submission meant total subjugation. On June 2, 1899, si Paterno nag-shift from a posture of negotiation. So, ang una niyang gusto unta is peace nga negotiation. So, nausob iyang unahuna. And he announced an official stance nga total war or away na lang gyud. Ang official manifesto nga gi-issue ni Pedro Paterno, muna siya ang profound historical document. Nagbalansi ni siya og defense sa Filipino diplomacy with an impassioned poetic rallying cries and nationwide resistance. Ang nagpadala si Paterno og message regarding aning announcement. And then ang Paterno's text nag-reveal ni siya highly calculated appeal nga nag-stretch far beyond the border sa Luzon. So when reading between the lines, ang tulo ka distinct rhetorical and psychological strategies emerge. Muna siya ang shifting the moral burden, leveraging American domestic politics, and appeal transcending social class. Formal declaration sa war, wala ni siya magically equalize the battlefield. Ang Filipino forces nagpadayon og immense disadvantage flagged by a severe lack of modern firearms. 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
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On June 2 declaration or ang June 2 declaration nagpabiling as a monument to a moment when a newly born nation nag-choose nga moatubang og overwhelming global superpower head on rather than willingly accept the yoke of a new empire. So that's about the declaration of war sa Malolos Congress on the United States. So it happened on June 2, 1899. Okay, balik ko later alam sa itong horoscope. For now, I have my next song by Ariana Grande. Hey, that I made you love me. This is DJ Yam. Stay tuned. Only right here on K5 News FM.

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